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2: Here's a look at your weather on Q Hit Music. Mainly clear tonight with a low of 58. Slight chance of thunderstorms. Tomorrow, highs level off around 80. Sunshine mixed with clouds at times. That's your updated forecast from Shaw Local Radio. Currently, it's 79 degrees.
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1: 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Mattel is launching a Uno Championship series. 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It's a Uno Championship Series. Have you ever heard of such a thing?
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1: 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Yay! Let's have some fun. Let's kick off the weekend together. 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

Okay, here's one. 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I don't know. Here's another one on Q Hit Music.

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1: Hi, matey!
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0: Dominic Fike, and that is Baby Doll in the Weekend. With the Hills, we'll play Taylor Swift in a little bit. The Fate of Ophelia up for a VMA, by the way, for I think Video of the Year. I believe so. So look for that. I think it's the end of September, the last Sunday, September, the MTV VMAs, where Taylor is nominated for quite a few, I believe 9 different awards. And that Fate of Ophelia song coming up next.
1: Sherman's biggest Labor Day sale is... hey, Larry. 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
1: Right. 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
3: Here's a look at your weather on Q Hit Music. Mainly clear tonight with a low of 58. Slight chance of thunderstorms. Tomorrow, highs level off around 80. Sunshine mixed with clouds at times. That's your updated forecast from Shaw Local Radio. Currently, it's 79 degrees.
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0: Sickle Mode. Well, Travis Scott there and Zara Larsson, the Midnight Sun. And Todd here. Well, apparently more Americans getting concerned about AI. 52% of respondents to a poll said they're more concerned than excited about AI. I think they are concerned about, well, the actual information. They're concerned about the data centers to make all this sort of happen and how this affects daily life. There are people cheating with it in college and in high school. There are people who are writing books and reports and all that with it. And sometimes the information you get there may not be the most dependable. So use it with care. Be very careful how much you rely on AI.
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Let us be the background for however you're feeling. 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

0: Let's go. Die Die. New stuff from Shakira and Burna Boy and Ella Langley, choose in Texas. Well, an experimental vaccine treatment showing signs of preventing cancer from returning or spreading. And a study of high-risk melanoma patients, according to Moderna and Merck. Now, that's some stuff I can get behind. Now, my dad, before he passed away, which he didn't die of cancer, but he had cancer and did the immunotherapy. That gave him a few more years, thank the Lord. But, yeah, if we want to go and start attacking cancer, we have got something that's working. Let's put all the resources we can. Let's get that all figured out, right?
1: Did you miss us? Okay, you don't have to answer that. We already know you did. Let's get back to it on Q Hit Music.

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0: 360 from Charlie XCX and Ariana Grande. Hate That I Made You Love Me. Well, a group of states, including California, Colorado, Kentucky, New Jersey, accused Meta, you know, the folks that bring you Instagram and Facebook, of engineering Facebook and Insta to make them addictive to children. Kids, is that true? Yeah, maybe, actually. At least that's what they think. In their opening statement, California Deputy Attorney General Megan O'Neill said Meta told Congress and parents that Instagram and Facebook were safe for kids, while all the while it hid the truth. So we'll see how they hash that out in a trial that's going on now. Bruno Mars at Risk It All. We've got that coming up.
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3: Here's a look at your weather on Q Hit Music.
4: Mainly clear tonight with a low of 58. Slight chance of thunderstorms. Tomorrow, highs level off around 80. Sunshine mixed with clouds at times. That's your updated forecast from Shaw Local Radio. Currently, it's 79 degrees.
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0: Bella Kay. 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

0: Vince Boone, sorry. I am here for someone else. And Taylor, I knew it. I knew you. It's Todd. Got Olivia Dean on the way in just a bit. Well, if you're throwing a big Labor Day party, some mistakes to avoid. If you are doing a big Labor Day bash, which is coming up here in, what, a couple of weeks? The party is too late in the day. Folks have to go back to school and work the next day, so you don't want that. Not enough prep time ahead of time. Start the final preps a couple of days before the party. A too complicated menu. Keep it simple. Playing bartender throughout the whole party. Go the make-it-yourself route. Running out of food, make sure you have plenty of grazing snacks. People need to be nibbling on something. And being unprepared for darkness, break out the lanterns, candles, and the twinkle lights.
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0: Stella Lefty, that's called Boston, and Justin Bieber, and Speed Demon. Well, Spider-Man Brand New Day expected to rule the box office for a fourth weekend. That thing may be number one all the way through Labor Day weekend. That's a couple of weekends away. And furthermore, the main star of that, Tom Holland, besides whatever they're paying him, which was a lot, he got a percentage of the back end, so they say he has already made $100 million off that one role. Holy cow. That's a big payday for him. He's newly married to Zendaya, one of them. So, yeah, he's got he's flush with cash and a newlywed. Nothing wrong with that deal. Olivia Rodrigo dropped dead. It's coming up.
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2: Here's a look at your weather on Q Hit Music. Mainly clear tonight with a low of 58. Slight chance of thunderstorms. Tomorrow, highs level off around 80. Sunshine mixed with clouds at times. That's your updated forecast from Shaw Local Radio. Currently, it's 79 degrees.
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1: It's nice to meet you from Miles Smith. Also, we played a little Ray and Where's My Husband back there a bit ago. You ever made a social faux pas? Say, like congratulating someone and having a baby and they're not pregnant. Oh, that's a bad one. Well, first of all, take your foot out of your mouth. Use a phrase like, I'm sorry, I shouldn't have assumed, or I can see that my joke was insensitive, I apologize. Match the apology to the offense. Make sure it, you know, it fits in with it. Don't turn an apology into an autobiography. Resist the apology encore. The more you apologize, the more it's about you. The next time you act, or sorry, next time you meet, act normal. Don't go and apologize again. You've already apologized, and hopefully they accept it, and just got to move on. Dominic Fike, Baby Doll, we've got that next.
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1: The Weeknd and Blinding Lights. We've had no blinding lights in Indiana. Power emergency left tens of thousands of customers without power during last week's historic storms and flooding. That's a not good news there. They have trees down. They have folks without power. And a lot of folks are just sort of having to live in the dark during the evening time. They don't have an expectation of when they're going to get power back. A terrible situation.
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0: Mr. Electric Blue, courtesy of Ben Taboone and Bruno Mars. Risk It All, Todd here getting on. Little Nicki Minaj and Ice Spice Barbie World coming up in a bit. Well, the FDA is apparently upgrading the recall of frozen blueberries sold at public supermarkets to the highest risk level. I think that's category 4. They say that the mixed berries and are frozen, and they're blueberries and mixed berries, actually, could be contaminated with E. coli, and the severe category of risk level is attached to this. So if you have any frozen berries you bought from a Publix, you may not want to eat those.
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2: Here's a look at your weather on Q Hit Music. Mainly clear tonight with a low of 58. Slight chance of thunderstorms tomorrow. Highs level off around 80. Sunshine mixed with clouds at times. That's your updated forecast from Shaw Local Radio. Currently, it's 79 degrees.
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0: 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It girls, and we ain't playing tag.
1: Okay, here's one. You know why the cow jumped over the moon? Because he was listening to some hot tunes? I don't know. Here's another one on Q Hit Music.

We won't waste your time rambling on and on with mumbo-jumbo. 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

0: Niall Horan, his song is called Tastes So Good. And Ariana Grande back there a little bit ago with Hate That I Made You Love Me. Speaking of Niall Horan, he's putting his dinner party tour set list in the hands of fans on Tuesday. He went to Insta and said, "Lovers, I'm almost done with the tour set list, but it's gotten tougher, so I need your help." So there's apparently a website you can go, select 20 songs from his 4-album catalog you may want to hear during the tour. North American leg of the dinner party tour starts next March.
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0: Can you grace strangers and Olivia Dean so easy to fall in love? Wacky but true story. In Taiwan, a guy was shocked when he got a speeding ticket and a fine of $24,000 from police for driving at 1,008 miles an hour. You heard me right. The ticket said he was driving at over 1,000 miles an hour, so his fine was 24 grand. So the guy said, well, that's impossible. Can't drive 1,000 miles an hour. What in the world? So he called the DMV, or whatever they call it there. Staffer said he'd never seen anything like the speeding ticket. Turns out it was a computer error. Well, yeah. Hopefully they just dismissed the whole thing, let him go, or at least make the fine a little bit less of $24,000. Gonna have to go get a loan for that.
1: Let's go!
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2: Here's a look at your weather on Cue Hit Music. Lows dip down to about 59 overnight under clear skies. Slight chance of thunderstorms Friday. Highs around 80. That's your updated forecast from Shaw Local Radio. 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
2: Here's a look at your weather on Q Hit Music. Lows dip down to about 59 overnight under clear skies. Slight chance of thunderstorms Friday. Highs around 80. That's your updated forecast from Shaw Local Radio. 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
4: Lows dip down to about 59 overnight under clear skies. Slight chance of thunderstorms Friday. Highs around 80. That's your updated forecast from Shaw Local Radio. Right now, 63.
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Okay, here's one. You know why the cow jumped over the moon? 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I don't know. 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
4: 58 overnight under mainly clear skies. Slight chance for storms. Friday, daytime highs approaching 81, partly cloudy. That's your updated forecast from Shaw Local Radio. 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
4: 58 overnight under mainly clear skies. Slight chance for storms. Friday, daytime highs approaching 81, partly cloudy. That's your updated forecast from Shaw Local Radio. Currently 61.
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inspiring you've been for me for all this time. 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
1: 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Who knows what's going to happen today? I'll be honest with you, I don't even know what's going to happen today. We are going to wing it. What does the Farmer's Almanac have to say about this winter? I'll tell you.

Music has the power to make us feel or even enhance our current mood. Let us be the background for however you're feeling. Whether the song's a tearjerker or a laugh riot, whatever it is, sing your heart out with Q Hit Music.

0: So there has been a book that has been published since 1818, the Farmer's Almanac. Now, it has officially made their winter predictions this month, calling for a season full of coastal storms, snow in the Northwest, bitter cold and snow in the Midwest and the Northern Plains. Basically, it's saying this winter for everybody is going to suck. In the South, in the Southwest, wetter than normal. In the North, that would be the Northwest, it's going to be some snow. Of course, the middle of our country, snow. It's going to be bad. That's what the Farmer's Almanac is saying. Now, I do believe the Farmer's Almanac is no longer a published book anymore. It had other things in it aside from the weather. I urge you to look into the Farmer's Almanac. And another great book that you might want to get look into, Uncle John's Bathroom Reader.
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6: Slight chance of thunderstorms and foggy early today. Otherwise, sunshine mixed with clouds at times. Daytime highs approaching 81. That's your updated forecast from Shaw Local Radio. Currently, it's 61 degrees.
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Okay, here's one. You know why the cow jumped over the moon? Because he was listening to some hot tunes? I don't know. Here's another one on Q Hit Music.

We won't waste your time rambling on and on with mumbo-jumbo. Here's another hit on Q Hit Music.

0: No, it tastes so good. He must not be singing about coffee, because coffee does not taste good. Ugh, I do not. Listen, I like coffee when it's got all the sugar and cream in it. The mocha, the frappuccino, the caramel macchiato. I don't even know all the names of them. But I know those are the good ones. But if you're getting straight black coffee, ugh, that's garbage. That is trash. But I just saw a story. I think I mentioned to you yesterday. Maybe you missed it. That drinking coffee is good for you. People who drink a lot of coffee tend to have less belly fat, more muscle. They have more muscle. They have a healthier metabolism. So might want to start drinking more coffee. But here's the problem. I don't think they're talking about the coffee with all that garbage in it. I think they're talking about burnt black nasty coffee. It will wake you up, though, if you drink it. I have found that.
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Got the afternoon blues? 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

0: You plan on dancing the night away this weekend? Why not? Shake it. Shake it for me. What's going on in the world? Youngblood's got a broken leg, but that's not stopping him from crowd surfing in a wheelchair at his concert, because that's the kind of dude he is. Drake is opening up a new music venue in Canada's capital city. What is that, Ottawa? It opens up today. Actually, it opened yesterday. History Otta. Otto is the name. Remember that guy who used to be funny, Dane Cook? Apparently his half-brother hid $12 million he stole from him in pasta sauce. There's a new documentary about that. Speaking of documentaries, there's one coming out about Jessica Simpson and Snoop Dogg. There's going to be a Snoop Dogg biopic. Post Malone got engaged to that woman, Christy Lee. Remember, he broke up with her earlier this year. Well, apparently they're back together now. And do you like karaoke? I don't know how you say it, but Lin-Manuel Miranda, Hillary Clinton, and Paul Rudd, Ant-Man, are teaming up for a karaoke fundraiser. So I don't know what that's all about. I don't know how you're going to raise money in a karaoke fundraiser, but what the heck? Let's try it.
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6: Slight chance of thunderstorms and foggy early today. Otherwise, sunshine mixed with clouds at times. Daytime highs approaching 81. That's your updated forecast from Shaw Local Radio. Currently, it's 61 degrees.
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8: Slight chance of thunderstorms and foggy early today. Otherwise, sunshine mixed with clouds at times. Daytime highs approaching 81. That's your updated forecast from Shaw Local Radio. Currently, it's 61 degrees.
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0: Well, I do not like riding amusement park rides for this reason right here. I don't want to get stuck upside down or crooked or whatever. I don't want to get stuck in an amusement. And I'm a little heavy now. So maybe when I was younger, I rode them. But I'm going to keep my feet on the ground. But there was these two girls, and they rode an amusement park in Portland, a ride, Oaks Amusement Park. And they were on this ride, and they got stuck upside down. Yeah. And you know what? How much the judge awarded them? $275,000 a piece. How about that? They were on the Atmosphere ride, which was a swinging pendulum ride, and it got stuck upside down. So they had all the blood rush to their head. They had headaches, blah, blah, blah. Well, they sued. And how about that? They're walking away with a little bit of money in their pocket. Yeah. Is it worth it? I'd love to talk to the girls to see if it was worth it. Because if you ask me, if 25 minutes uncomfortable for $275,000, sure, you could have done a lot more to me. Not that.
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10: Slight chance of thunderstorms and foggy early today. Other

0: Co and Jesse Murph taking that high road. You go to the stores, and more stores are doing that dynamic pricing now. Yeah, because they got the little digital things there. It's all run by AI and computers now. But according to the Federal Trade Commission, they released a new proposal to regulate the so-called surveillance pricing, which is the variable pricing. So that's when companies are, you know, they see, oh, this is starting to sell. We're going to raise the price on this one some more. It's happening. All the big stores are doing it. And I think they need to put a stop to it. Or we need to just stop shopping at places that do that. Because this world's really getting out of the hand. Out of hand, not the hand. The hands. Yeah. You know what I mean? It's Friday. We're having fun. I'm going to just start shopping everywhere they don't have that stuff.
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0: You know, we were just talking about the dynamic pricing at the grocery stores, and I said, shop somewhere that doesn't have it, you know, right? So I started Googling to see if, like, Dollar General and these stores had the dynamic pricing. Does it make a difference? Because there was a study done about dollar stores, and the groceries there are horrible for you. Yes. They studied 76 million people that found that they were living near these dollar stores. They had higher rates of obesity, diabetes, and high blood pressure. So, yeah, not going to go there. I guess I'm going to suffer with the dynamic pricing thing.
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10: Here's a look at your weather on Q Hit Music. Slight chance of thunderstorms and foggy early today. Otherwise, sunshine mixed with clouds at times. Daytime highs approaching 81. That's your updated forecast from Shaw Local Radio. 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
1: I used to think about immature things. 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Is this really your real phone number?

0: school getting ready to go back in session for some people. Other places are already in session, and a teacher in Houston is conducting an interesting social experiment. Yeah. Now, her students can choose to fart in secret or go to the designating fart corner. Yeah. Says if you need to fart, simply come over here, toot, take about 10 seconds, spray a little, poopery, and then go sit down. Nobody cares. So, I don't know. She's just trying to keep the funk, she says, in one area. What do you think about that? I think it's fun. You know what? Everybody farts. Although men do fart more than women. We talked about that earlier this week. There was a study that was done. And men do pass gas more oft. But I don't think it's anything we should be embarrassed about. So I applaud this teacher in Houston. We don't know her name. She just goes by Valencia 100 on her TikTok. She's on the TikTok with it. So if I could fart in the corner, I mean, I'd just fart anywhere. I'm just going to let it roll, baby.
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6: Here's a look at your weather on Q Hit Music. Partly cloudy today with a slight chance for storms. Highs around 81. Chance of thunderstorms.

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0: So not everybody can have this wonderfully deep radio voice like I have. I don't know how wonderful it is. I've always hated my voice. And I've been doing this a long time, so I've heard my voice oft. And I'm not a huge fan of it. But there's something out there called voice maxing. It's a trend where men are trying to deepen their voices. Yeah, they're basically like doing neck crunches. You know how you do crunches to tighten up your belly? They're doing it to tighten up their throat to make the voice go a little bit deeper. I thought I had a button to do that around here. Anyway, there was a button I could press and it would make things go deeper. I don't need to go any deeper though. But it's not good for you. All right, don't do the neck crunches. You're going to severely hurt your neck, the muscles, your esophagus, all that other stuff. It's not good. I don't. Do women like the deeper voice? Because most of my life, I can't say that it seemed like it did. They did. So I don't know. Maybe it's my face being ugly.
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0: You ever had a sports car? My very first car was a Mustang. It was not a good Mustang, though. It was a 1977 Mustang, and they were not cool whatsoever. So I always wanted a sports car, but that was not the one I wanted. And I did get a Datsun 280Z for 48 hours. But my dad said, no, you're not keeping that. It's too fast. So he made me get rid of it. So I've never had a sports car in my life. I would like a new Corvette. But unfortunately, I do not make the money the national debt raises every second. Did you hear about that? $90,000 a second the national debt goes up. In 2 seconds, I could have a brand new Corvette. Isn't that make you sick? Makes me sick, Dick.
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7: Here's a look at your weather on Q Hit Music. Partly cloudy today with a slight chance for storms. Highs around 81. Chance of thunderstorms tonight 64. That's your updated forecast from Shaw Local Radio. Currently, it's 63 degrees.
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It's a Freewheeling Friday, a Freeform Friday with me, Penrod. Good morning. Happy birthday if today is your birthday. See, we're doing things out of order. We're just crazy. We're spinning a wheel and seeing what pops up today.

0: It's Poets Day. Are you a poet? I'll be honest, I have written some poems in my life. They're probably not very good. I haven't shared them with anybody. National Sweet Tea Day. Do you like sweet tea? I love sweet tea. I buy this sweet tea at the store. Milo's. You ever had that one? OMG, is that good? It's National Spumoni Day, which was what, Italian ice cream? Is that really what Spumoni? It just looks like ice cream. National Senior Citizens Day. Make sure you treat senior citizens with respect. You're going to be one day. National Men's Grooming Day. I shaved. I combed my hair. That's enough, isn't it? Kool-Aid Day. Don't drink the Kool-Aid, all right? Everybody's out there drinking the Kool-Aid. Just make your own. Don't drink it, though. And finally, Brazilian Blowout Day. I don't know what that means. Now, I know what a Brazilian wax job is, but I don't know what a Brazilian blowout is. And I'm thinking maybe blowout was spelled incorrectly. I don't know.
1: Now, be honest. You're bored, aren't you?
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4: Here's a look at your weather on Q Hit Music. Partly cloudy today with a slight chance for storms. Highs around 81. Chance of thunderstorms tonight 64. That's your updated forecast from Shaw Local Radio. Currently 66.
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0: Dua Lipa, Penrod, good morning. Let's have a good news story. How about it? Let's head into the weekend, have a good news story. A woman from Missouri, nervous about running her first half marathon, so she kept asking her boyfriend to do it with her. But he kept saying, no, I ain't doing that. That's dumb. I ain't running that far. Who wants to run that far? What she didn't know is he had been secretly training all along. And on race day, he surprised her with the good news, and she immediately burst into tears of relief. Together, they tackled the 13.1-mile Rocket River Fest half marathon in St. Charles. They finished side by side, 2 hours and 29 minutes. They say people who exercise together stay together longer. So I guess this is my current wife. Maybe I get another one in the future. I don't know.
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0: Miley with Jaded. It's Penrod. And now the end is near. Hey, let me ask you this before we go. School, you know, back in session for some people. Some people haven't started yet. I'm just going by what I see on the Facebook because all my kids are grown. I don't know when school starts, but I see people going back to school. You ever pretended to be sick to get out of going to school, going to work maybe even? A lot of people, over 50% say, yep, they've done that.
1: Mm-hmm.
0: 36% said, no way, I've never done that. So my boss never missed a day of school. Perfect attendance for whole life. Total nerd. I mean, let's just be honest. Total nerd. Total overachiever. I'm not going to say that. And when I was younger, I faked sick to get out of school. But as an adult, I don't need to fake anything. I'm just going to say, listen, I'm going fishing tomorrow.
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10: Here's a look at your weather on Q Hit Music. Partly cloudy today with a slight chance for storms. Highs around 81. Chance of thunderstorms tonight 64. That's your updated forecast from Shaw Local Radio. 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

0: Noah Kahan, before that, Olivia Rodrigo with The Weeknd and Ariana Grande in the mix as well. Now, Ariana Grande is crushing it with her new record, Petal. All 12 songs on the record have landed on Billboard's Hot 100. So if you're keeping track of like how many songs in her entire career have landed in the Hot 100, well, that total is 110. Now, that means she's now in a very elite club of female artists who have had over 100 songs on the Billboard Hot 100. That's really, really, really hard to do. Now, if you're wondering who else is in the club, well, Nicki Minaj, Beyonce, and you know your girl Taylor is in that club too. Speaking of, Taylor Swift is just around the corner with a Taylor's Version track just around the way, so stay close.
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7: Slight chance of thunderstorms today, otherwise partly cloudy. High of 81. Partly cloudy skies tonight, chance of thunderstorms, lows level off around 64. That's your updated forecast from Shaw Local Radio. Currently 70.
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0: Shakira and Burna Boy with their Die Die hit from the World Cup. Now, did you know Ed Sheeran actually contributed to writing on that song as well? But I don't know how he finds the time. He has been a busy guy. He says he actually has a few more songs that are expected to be released before the end of the year that are songs he wrote for other artists. I mean, he's also on tour supporting his own latest album and doing his own thing. But, you know, he's also just writing these songs for other artists like Ed Sheeran. You can't deny the guy's a genius.
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0: We won't waste your time rambling on and on with mumbo-jumbo. 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
1: Tastes like

0: Watermelon Sugar. Watermelon Sugar, a little Harry Styles for the workday. Now, of course, we all want to know about this wedding, right? So many weddings this year. Well, Harry Styles, of course, expected to wed actress Zoe Kravitz. We know they're engaged. We know they've said they want something a little small and intimate. They're not going Taylor style. In fact, they also say it's going to be highly spiritual. But when is this all happening? We don't have any official date from the couple, but lots of speculation it will happen before the end of the year, likely around the holidays, sometime kind of around Christmas time. So when we've got anything official to share, you know, we'll give you the deets.
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7: Here's a look at your weather on Q Hit Music.
8: Chance of thunderstorms today. Otherwise cloudy skies with a few peaks of sun. Daytime highs approaching 81. Chance of thunderstorms tonight. Lows level off around 64. Partly cloudy. That's your updated forecast from Shaw Local Radio. Right now, it's 70 degrees.
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0: You know, she has been a very, very, very busy girl for such a long time now with Wicked and all of her other projects that I'm glad to know she's taking a little break once this Eternal Sunshine tour ends. But you're still going to see her. Like, don't worry. She got the Focker-in-Law movie coming out in the sort of franchise that includes Robert De Niro and Ben Stiller. And I saw the trailer for it. It looks pretty good. I mean, if you like a great comedy in that style, it's not going to disappoint. It is expected to hit theaters right around, I think it's Thanksgiving weekend, I believe, November 25th. So you might want to mark it on the calendar. For now, coming up, more great sounds here. Stay close. More of your favorites on the way.
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8: Chance of thunderstorms today. Otherwise cloudy skies with a few peaks of sun. Daytime highs approaching 81. Chance of thunderstorms tonight. Lows level off around 64. Partly cloudy. That's your updated forecast from Shaw Local Radio. Right now, it's 75 degrees.
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0: The Weeknd with Playboi Carti. You heard Zara Larsson in the mix and some Alex Warren too. I don't know about you, but I am excited. We just have 1 week to go. The new record from Alex Warren is dropping next Friday, August 28th. I cannot wait. In the meantime, you don't have to wait long. More great music right here for your Friday. Huntricks and more coming at you next.
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2: What's up? It's Ava Max.
0: She's sick. I can't get enough. Cue hit music.

0: She's been called a Nepo baby, and that, I don't know, is a name that she doesn't seem to be shying away from. That is Stella Lefty, whose dad is maybe not so famous. Like, I don't know if you'd recognize his name, but he is pretty powerful. 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That was with a B, like boy. Billionaire. Multi. Just in case you're curious. Around the way, we got more great sounds for you. Stick around. More of your favorites up next.
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8: Chance of thunderstorms today. Otherwise cloudy skies with a few peaks of sun. Daytime highs approaching 81. Chance of thunderstorms tonight. Lows level off around 64. Partly cloudy. That's your updated forecast from Shaw Local Radio. Right now, it's 75 degrees.
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8: Chance for storms this afternoon. Otherwise, mainly clear. Highs level off around 81. Partly cloudy skies. Tonight, chance for storms. Lows dip down to about 63. That's your updated forecast from Shaw Local Radio. Currently, 77.
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0: Maroon 5 with Megan Thee Stallion, who won Best New Artist at the Grammys in 2021. Just to remind you how impressive that feat was, there was some competition. That year, she went out against Noah Cyrus, Doja Cat, and even Phoebe Bridgers, amongst others. So really pretty impressive when you think about it.
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5: Chance for storms this afternoon, otherwise mainly clear. Highs level off around 81. Partly cloudy skies tonight, chance for storms. Lows dip down to about 63. That's your updated forecast from Shaw Local Radio. Currently 77.
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1: He is the face of a new Gap campaign, a denim campaign happening this fall. Keep your eyes open for it. It's Malcolm Todd right there with new music. We got new sounds. We got old school jams. We got a little bit of everything. More on deck just around the corner next.
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0: There's a certain group of people who just really seem to know what they want to do with their life, even from a very young age. That guy is in the club, Conan Gray with Vodka Cranberry there. He's an artist who started his career on YouTube at the age of 9. He wasn't even double digits, so yeah, you might say destiny.
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6: Chance for storms this afternoon, otherwise mainly clear. Highs level off around 81. Partly cloudy skies tonight, chance for storms. Lows dip down to about 63. That's your updated forecast from Shaw Local Radio. 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
6: Chance of thunderstorms this afternoon, otherwise partly cloudy. High of 81. Partly cloudy tonight, chance for storms, lows around 63. That's your updated forecast from Shaw Local Radio. Right now, it's 81 degrees.
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0: Megan Thee Stallion and Dua Lipa. You know, sometimes celebrities are just like the rest of us, and then other times, yeah, not so much. Because you may have seen the photos circulating this week of Dua Lipa at the airport with a comically oversized Chanel tote bag. Like, there is no way any of us regular folk are getting through TSA with that beast. To be fair, I'm sure she was going to, like, a private jet. But still, sometimes celebrities proving they're not like us. Not at all.
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0: That is the weekend cry for me. And don't be worried if you were thinking that you're going to shed tears because the weekend is retiring. Turns out, yeah, no. He sort of teased that he would be retiring the moniker The Weeknd. This was a couple years back. And then we've been kind of waiting to see, like, well what's going to happen? And now he's come forward to say, yeah, he tested it out and he didn't really feel comfortable with it. Like, it didn't feel right. So he's not going to do that now. So don't worry. There's no retiring The Weeknd. Not anytime soon.
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6: Here's a look at your weather on Q Hit Music.
7: Chance of thunderstorms this afternoon, otherwise partly cloudy. High of 81. Partly cloudy tonight, chance for storms. Lows around 63. That's your updated forecast from Shaw Local Radio. Right now, it's 81 degrees.
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And this town's lost its faith. 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

0: That is Taylor Swift. And you know, there are so many famous Taylors when you really stop and think about it. That is her song, Elizabeth Taylor. Now, if you're wondering, well, how did her parents come up with her name? Apparently, they were actually inspired by singer-songwriter James Taylor, and that's where she gets her name from. Now, she did actually invite him to her wedding. Unfortunately, I don't think he could make it, but there you know. Now the origin story of Taylor Swift. The more you know.
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1: Here's a look at your weather on Q Hit Music.
3: Chance of thunderstorms this afternoon, otherwise partly cloudy. High of 81, partly cloudy tonight, chance for storms, lows around 63. That's your updated forecast from Shaw Local Radio. Currently, it's 82 degrees.
4: 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We already know you did. Let's get back to it on Q Hit Music.

0: 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That is his latest, My Body Isn't Ready. 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

Okay, here's one. You know why the cow jumped over the moon? Because he was listening to some hot tunes? I don't know. Here's another one on Q Hit Music.

0: A man of many talents, that is Harry Styles. In addition to acting and singing and just being a fashion icon, did you know that he also can juggle? Like I said, Harry Styles, a man of many talents.
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6: Here's a look at your weather on Q Hit Music.
7: Chance for storms this afternoon, otherwise partly cloudy. High of 82. Partly cloudy skies again tonight. Chance of thunderstorms, 63. That's your updated forecast from Shaw Local Radio. Currently 82.
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Benson Boone, sorry, I'm here for someone else here on Q and Music 97.7 103.3. It's the afternoon daydream, and guess what? It's Friday. We finally made it to Friday. I am so excited. I've been waiting on this moment all week long. I've been waiting on Friday since last Friday. If you are a long lifetime listener of the Afternoon Daydream, you know how much I love Friday. So we finally made it. So we're going to have a good show today. I got a lot of things lined up for you. Games, prizes, the R Request Hour, and more coming your way. Connor's going to be out at St. Bede Academy a little bit later for their junior high tailgate party. So he'll be letting us know all the fun that's going on there. And I got the soundtrack to not only your life, but my life as well, to get us through it all. We're heading into the weekend the right way. All right. It's all being brought to you by Marquette Academy. Let's keep our soundtrack going. It's time for us to hit the wall. Here's Gracie Abrams. You're listening to Cute Music.

Tay McRae, You Broke Me First here on Cue It Music. It's the Afternoon Daydream, and I'm Gen Z, and I wasn't aware of this new trend or this new insult. Gen Z has now turned the word polyester into a slang insult for anything low quality or inauthentic. All right, it's making its round on TikToks. There's a TikTok where an 18-year-old is talking about the life he wants in his 20s. He wants to live in a penthouse. He wants to enjoy fancy drinks. And when his AI agent doesn't work, he spends his afternoons playing tennis and takes last-minute business trips to Europe. Sounds really nice. And the top comment on the post was polyester lifestyle. Oh, okay. The toxic vibes were inspired by the negative perception of polyester fabrics that's been growing for years. And it's literal, too. There's a rejection of polyester, which seems to be everywhere now. I don't know much about fabrics, but, you know, hey, we've been wearing polyester since the beginning of time. Don't start judging it now. Here is the number one song in the country, something that I'm sure is not polyester. It's Ella Langley with Choosing Texas. You're listening to Cue It Music. Just when-

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0: is at number 13. I've never heard of it. Skins, if you remember that, it's at number 12. Beverly Hills 90210, the OG, is at number 10. Veronica Mars at number 9. The OC came in at number 6. Buffy the Vampire Slayer made the list at number 4. Friday Night Lights, if you remember that from the 2000s, at number 2. And Freaks and Geeks came in at number 1. Now, the only shows that I'm really familiar with are like Glee and 90210 and a little bit of Veronica Mars. But a lot of these shows are classics from the 2000s. So if you've never heard of them before, definitely go and check them out. Especially all my teenagers out there. If you thought you were melodramatic, you have nothing on these shows. You're listening to Love 98.5.
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8: A severe thunderstorm watch continues until 10 p.m. tonight. A mix of clouds and sun this afternoon with a chance for storms. High temperatures reach up to 82. That's your updated forecast from Shaw Local Radio. Right now, it's 82 degrees.
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0: David Guetta, Teddy Swims, Tones and I, Gone, Gone, Gone, here on Q Hit Music. It's the afternoon daydream, and Stage 212 is holding auditions for their holiday production called Nuncrackers, the Nonsense Christmas Musical. This evening and tomorrow morning, it's going to be at 7 o'clock tonight and 10 a.m. tomorrow morning over at Light It Way in LaSalle. They're going to have you sing a minute of a song in the show style. You'll also be learning a dance combination, so they do ask that you dress appropriately. And you'll also be reading some scene cuts as well. You can find those scene cuts over their website, stage212.org. You can also submit a video audition. You can get more information about that over on their website as well. And performances of Nuncrackers will be held from December 16th through December 20th. I want to give a good luck to everyone that is getting ready to audition. And if you're thinking about auditioning, what's all the thought about? Go and audition. You have to put yourself out there. Trust me, it'll all work out in the end. I believe in you. 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

0: Somber with Undressed here on Q and Music. It's the afternoon daydream, and today is the last day for you to do right by somebody great in the community who does right by everyone else. 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All you have is today to nominate this person. 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There's free groceries on the line. That's all I'm going to say. Coming up next are your Q and Music Pets of the Week, brought to you by Central Bank Illinois. We have two very lovely ladies to talk about, Roxy the dog and Bubblicious the cat. I'll give you the 4411 on these gals in just a bit. 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
11: A severe thunderstorm watch continues until 10 p.m. tonight. A mix of clouds and sun this afternoon with a chance for storms. High temperatures reach up to 82. That's your updated forecast from Shaw Local Radio. Right now, it's 82 degrees.
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0: Olivia Dean, So Easy, here on Q-Ed Music, 97.7, 103.3. It's the Afternoon Daydream. It is Friday. I'm finally glad we made it to the weekend. And it's one of my favorite parts of the Afternoon Daydream. It's time for us to talk about your... Q-Ed Music Pets of the Week, brought to you by Central Bank Illinois, where their central focus is you. This week, we have two lovely ladies to talk about. We have Roxy the dog and Bubblicious the cat. Let's start with Roxy. Roxy's a gorgeous gal. She's a mixed brindle. She's about 4 years old, and she's the perfect combination of playful and calm. She loves some good playtime, but she also prioritizes relaxing and snuggling. And she's great with other dogs. She's also great with kids. However, it's unknown how she is with cats, but Ivar can assist in testing her out with cats if you need it. She is so cute. She's like a dark brown, and she has white on her belly and on her paws, and she has a huge smile on her face. She looks very sweet. She's going to bring a lot of happiness wherever she goes. Then we have Bubblicious. Isn't that a fun name? She's a sweet gal. She's 1.5 years old. She's very independent. She's also very friendly, and she's also very playful. Check her on out. She has a couple different colors on her fur, and she has some very beautiful yellowish eyes. Check this beauty out. Both her and Roxy are up for adoption over at Illinois Valley Animal Rescue. If you're interested in adopting, you can fill out an application over on their website, IllinoisValleyAnimalRescue.net. Those are your Pets of the Week, brought to you by Central Bank Illinois. Still got lots of show, games, prizes, DR Request Hour, and Connor's at St. Bede Academy right now for their junior high tailgate. So he'll be filling us in on all the fun going on there in a bit. Right now it's French Montana, Ever Since You Left Me. You're listening to Q-Ed Music. Get ready to shake it.
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The National Weather Service has issued a severe thunderstorm warning for northwestern Lee County until 5:15 p.m. At 4:13 p.m., a severe thunderstorm was located near Penrose, or north of Sterling, moving southeast at 15 miles an hour. Expected hazards include 60 miles an hour wind gusts and quarter-size hail. The following impacts are expected. Hail damage to vehicles is expected. Expect wind damage to roofs, siding, and trees. Locations impacted include Dixon, Nelson, and Woodlime Shores. For your protection, move to an interior room on the lowest floor of a building.

Taylor Swift, I Knew It, I Knew You, here on Cued Music. It is the Afternoon Daydream, and going on in just a bit, the third Friday Makers Market will be going on over in downtown Ottawa. The city will come alive with arts, crafts, and live music, and a bunch of family activities. It kicks off at 5, it's going until 9 this evening. It's totally free, and it's for the entire family. They do have an event page over on Facebook if you'd like to head on over there and get a little bit more info about today's festivities. Coming up in just a bit is your chance to win some free frozen custard with the Culver's Concrete Mix-Up Game. I hope your music knowledge is up to par, because it will be put to the test in just a bit. Right now, it's my girl's Cat's Eye. Here's Gabriella. 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
0: 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The number is 815-224-2103. Again, that number is 815-224-2103. It's the Corvus Concrete Mix-Up Game. 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
7: A severe thunderstorm watch continues until 10 p.m. tonight. Partly cloudy skies tonight with a chance for storms. Lows dip down to about 63. That's your updated forecast from Shaw Local Radio. Right now, it's 81 degrees.
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0: Hillary Duff here on Q and Music. It's the afternoon daydream. And let's talk about playing hooky. Have you ever pretended to be sick and not go to school or not go to work? I'm pretty sure you have. Everybody's done it. According to a recent poll, 54% say yes, they've done it. And 36% claim that they've never done it. And I believe those 36% of people are liars. 6% aren't sure, and 4% preferred not to say. And based on the poll, they found that Midwesterners were more likely to admit to playing hooky, and women seem more likely to play hooky than men. And as far as generations are concerned, Generation X seemed to be most likely to admit to it, and Gen Zers were most likely to deny. I've played hooky before, once or twice, but in college, when I was working my college jobs, I would call out because I was a little bit too sick from the night before. That's all I'll let you know. But we all do it. It's a part of human nature. It's nothing to be ashamed about. You're listening to Q and Music.
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0: Lil Nas X, Jack Harlow, Industry Baby here on Q-Ed Music. It's the Afternoon Daydream. And this evening, Streeter Still is putting on their Jammin' at the Clock series over at Heritage Park. Homegrown is performing this evening from 6 to 8, so check them on out. If you want a little bit more information before you head on over there, head on over to streeter.org. Connor's still out at St. Bede Academy for their junior high tailgate. He'll still be bringing us a little bit more coverage of the fun that's going on over there. You're listening to Q-Ed Music.
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8: Here's a look at your weather on Q Hit Music. A severe thunderstorm watch continues until 10 p.m. tonight. Lows dip down to about 63 tonight under mainly cloudy skies with severe storms likely. That's your updated forecast from Shaw Local Radio. Right now, it's 81 degrees.
9: Did you miss us? Okay, you don't have to answer that. We already know you did. Let's get back to it on Q Hit Music.

The National Weather Service has issued a severe thunderstorm warning for northeastern Lee County, southeastern Ogle County, central Delaware Kalb County, until 6 p.m. At 4:55 p.m., a severe thunderstorm was located near Rochelle, moving east-southeast at 25 miles an hour. Expected hazards include 60 miles an hour wind gusts and quarter-size hail. The following impacts are expected. Hail damage to vehicles is expected. Expect wind damage to roofs, siding, and trees. Locations impacted include DeKalb, Rochelle, Shibona, Cortland, Hinckley, Waterman, Hillcrest, Maple Park, Malta, Creston, Lee, and Stewart. For your protection, move to an interior room on the lowest floor of a building. Remain alert for a possible tornado. Tornadoes can develop quickly from severe thunderstorms. If you spot a tornado, go at once into the basement or small central room in a sturdy structure. Do not drive your vehicle through flooded roads.

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Tame Impala and Jenny, that was Dracula here on Cued Music 97.7 103.3. It's the afternoon daydream. Happy Friday. We've made it to the weekend. I know you're excited. I'm excited. And there's a lot of things going on this weekend, including right now, the Mendota Family Safe Night Out is currently going on over at the Mendota Civic Center. It's a family-friendly event. It's totally free. So if you're not doing anything this evening, take the entire family over there and have some good fun. There's a lot of things lined up. The police department is there. The fire department is there. They have all their vehicles. They're doing safety demonstrations. They have bounce houses, face painting, yard games. They have a bunch of community booths for you to check out. They have a bunch of activities for you to participate in. They're giving away some prizes and so much more. So check out the Mendota Family Safe Night Out going on right now over at the Mendota Civic Center. It's going on until 8 o'clock this evening. And Connor is still out at St. Bede Academy for their junior high tailgate. So if you see him, make sure you stop by and say hi. Still got lots of show. Right now, we're going to keep it rolling with Alex Warren. You're listening to Cued Music.

Shakira and Burna Boy here on Q and Music. It's the Afternoon Daydream. And if you are looking for something to do this Labor Day, naturalists over at Star Rock State Park will be doing an interpretive hike on Labor Day to honor the workers who constructed the park trails and buildings. It's called Honoring the Hands That Built Our Parks. It's going to be at 10 a.m. that morning, departing from the Visitor Center. You'll be learning about the history of the park, especially the people who helped build the trails, the buildings, and structures over the years. So go and see the beautiful Star Rock State Park and learn a little bit about the people who helped get it to where it is today. Coming up next is the Jimmy John's Freaky Fast Freebie Frenzy. I hope you're ready to win yourself some free food. Connor's still out over at St. Bede Academy for their junior high tailgate party, so he'll be with us in just a bit to tell us what's going on out there. Right now it's Dominic Fike. Here's Baby Doll. 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
1: 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Again, that number is 815-224-2103. It's the Jimmy John's Freaky Fast Freebie Frenzy. 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
10: A severe thunderstorm watch continues until 10 p.m. tonight. Lows dip down to about 63 tonight under mainland.

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1: It's the Jimmy John's Freaky Fast Freebie Frenzy here on Q-Ed Music. Thank you for calling. You're talking today. Who's this?
2: It's Cassie.
1: Hey, Cassie. How's it going?
2: Good. How are you?
1: I'm doing great, Cassie. Are you ready for the Freaky Fast Freebie Frenzy?
2: Yep. I'm so ready.
1: All right, Cassie. I will ask you a trivia question. I'll give you 10 seconds to answer. And when the buzzer sounds, Cassie, I do need an answer from you, and I will accept your first response, okay?
2: All right. Sounds good.
1: All right, perfect. Cassie, can you tell me which U.S. state is known as the land of 10,000 lakes? Your 10 seconds, Cassie, starts now.
2: Michigan.
1: Cassie, you were close. It starts with an M, but it's not Michigan, and it's kind of in the same area. It's actually Minnesota.
2: I knew it.
1: But you were really close. When you said Michigan, I was like, oh. I was like, just wrong M-I-M-I-C, not M-I-N, no, M-I-N, not M-I-C.
2: I'm dyslexic, that's why.
1: Well, Cassie, I want to thank you so much for calling in and playing.
2: All right, thank you.
1: Thanks. Unfortunately, no winner today with the Jimmy John's Freaky Fast Freebie Frenzy. However, you still have plenty of chances all next week. 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
7: Here's a look at your weather on Q Hit Music. A severe thunderstorm.

The National Weather Service has issued a severe thunderstorm warning for northwestern LaSalle County, southeastern Lee County, southwestern Delaware Calhoun County, until 6:30 p.m. At 5:44 p.m., a severe thunderstorm was located near Paw Paw, or 8 miles north of Mendota, moving southeast at 30 miles an hour. Expected hazards include 60 miles an hour wind gusts and quarter-size hail. The following impacts are expected. Hail damage to vehicles is expected. Expect wind damage to roofs, siding, and trees. Locations impacted include Mendota, Earlville, Leland, Paw Paw, Sublette, Compton, Troy Grove, West Brooklyn, Prairie Center, Triumph, and Harding. 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
4: Here's a look at your weather on Q Hit Music. A severe thunderstorm watch continues until 10 p.m. tonight. Mainly cloudy tonight with severe storms likely. Lows level off around 63. That's your updated forecast from Shaw Local Radio. Currently, it's 79 degrees.
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0: 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Did you ever think Sherman's would make it this far?
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0: 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We're just getting started.
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6: A severe thunderstorm watch continues until 10 p.m. tonight. Mainly cloudy tonight with severe storms likely. Lows level off around 63. That's your updated forecast from Shaw Local Radio. Currently, it's 79 degrees.
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The National Weather Service in the Quad Cities has issued a tornado warning for northeastern Putnam County, east central Bureau County, until 7:45 p.m. At 6:55 p.m., a severe thunderstorm capable of producing a tornado was located over Hollowayville, or near Hennepin, moving southeast at 20 miles an hour. Expected hazards include tornado. The following impacts are expected. Flying debris will be dangerous to those caught without shelter. Mobile homes will be damaged or destroyed. Damage to roofs, windows, and vehicles will occur. Tree damage is likely. This dangerous storm will be near Hennepin, Spring Valley, Depew, Granville, Ladd, Dalzell, Bureau Junction, Mark, Seatonville, and Standard around 7 p.m. This also includes Donnelly Depew State Fish and Wildlife Area. This includes the following highways: Interstate 80 in Illinois between mile marker 62 and 73. Interstate 180 between mile marker 7 and 11. Take cover now. Repeating, a tornado warning has been issued until 7:45 p.m. for the following counties in Illinois, Bureau and Putnam.